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6: Partly to mostly cloudy tonight. Still humid. The low down to 66 in the city and 61 in outlying areas. Partly sunny, very warm, but not as humid Saturday. Watch for a spotty afternoon thunderstorm, the high of 88. Mostly sunny, quite warm, but lower humidity Sunday with the high 88 again. Mostly sunny, still very warm Monday, the high back to 88. And mostly sunny, hot, more humid Tuesday, the high up to 95. AccuWeather anytime at WILQ.com. I'm meteorologist Jason Caterina.
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Country 105.1 WIOQ. How you doing? Kelly along with you. Kicking off the weekend. Who's ready? Here's Chris Young.

Blake Shelton, God's Country on Country 105.1 WIOQ. So it is National Friday today, French Friday. And I'm reading here that 47% of the people that they surveyed said they would choose sex.

0: A flash flood warning has been issued for Potter County and Tioga County, effective until 11:48 p.m.
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6: WILQ AccuWeather.
7: Partly to mostly cloudy tonight, still humid, the low down to 66 in the city and 61 in outlying areas. Partly sunny, very warm, but not as humid Saturday. Watch for a spotty afternoon thunderstorm, the high of 88. Mostly sunny, quite warm, but lower humidity Sunday with the high 88 again. Mostly sunny, still very warm Monday, the high back to 88. And mostly sunny, hot, more humid Tuesday, the high up to 95. AccuWeather anytime at WILQ.com. I'm meteorologist Jason Caterina.

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You can also find us now at 105.5 FM, WILQ.

That's such a sweet song, isn't it? George Strait, Across My Heart. Great wedding song. Kelly here with you, hanging out with you on this Friday night. Scotty McCreary right now, it matters to her.

0: Ashley Cook, Baby Blues on Country 105.1 WIOQ. So did you miss Fairway Friday's giveaway? Today with Mark Mack, he gave away green fees for four and some Mick Ultra, and he does it every Friday. You got to be listening. He's going to give you that Mick Ultra White Deer Golf Tee Time. 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Kleckner. 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
0: World War II, Korean, and Vietnam War veterans, your moment is now. 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

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Ella Langley, Be Her on WILQ. 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Right now, it's Tim McGraw.

0: Jason Aldean on Country 105.1 WIOQ. Well, don't miss our public affairs show. It's called In Touch, and you can catch us Sunday mornings right here on the Q at 6:40 a.m. And it focuses on life in and around Lycoming County. It's brought to you by Geisinger Muncie and Jersey Shore, state-of-the-art healthcare close to home. Freddie's going to be talking with Emma Ligorski, the founder of Dig Furniture Bank. It's an organization that provides gently used furniture for families in Snyder Union in Northumberland counties who have experienced a housing crisis. 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
5: WILQ, AccuWeather.
6: Partly to mostly cloudy tonight. Still humid. The low down to 66 in the city and 61 in outlying areas. Partly sunny, very warm, but not as humid Saturday. Watch for a spotty afternoon thunderstorm, the high of 88. Mostly sunny, quite warm, but lower humidity Sunday with the high 88 again. Mostly sunny, still very warm Monday, the high back to 88. And mostly sunny, hot, more humid Tuesday, the high up to 95. AccuWeather anytime at WILQ.com. I'm meteorologist Jason Caterina.
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Yellow dog school bus kicking up red bus kicking.

0: pina colada. Or would you? Well, they asked people, and 60% of them said, no, pina colada, it puts them in vacation mode, which I tend to be in a lot, vacation mode. So there you go, pina colada. 35% of people said they order a pina colada when they're not on vacation. 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
5: WILQ AccuWeather. Partly to mostly cloudy tonight, still humid, the low down to 66 in the city and 61 in outlying areas. Partly sunny, very warm, but not as humid Saturday. Watch for a spotty afternoon thunderstorm, the high of 88. Mostly sunny, quite warm, but lower humidity Sunday with the high 88 again. Mostly sunny, still very warm Monday, the high back to 88. And mostly sunny, hot, more humid Tuesday, the high up to 95. AccuWeather anytime at WILQ.com. I'm meteorologist Jason Catarina.

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0: Luke Bryan doing some hunting, fishing, loving every minute of it. Yeah, hunting season will be here before you know it. I always say hunting season is like single season for me because the husband's always off in the woods hunting. And then I tend to do shopping. So maybe it's shopping season. But make sure you got some good tires on your vehicle to do some hunting. 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

Q. Get up to date on news with Freddie Hammer. Weekday mornings after 5 at Carrie's Corner with Sean Carey. Carrie Underwood right now. A lot of Carrie's going on. Here's All American Girl.

0: Dustin Lynch on Country 105.1 WILQ. Well, the Lycoming County Fair is going on. It's going on until next Saturday on the 18th. So stop by. We'll be there broadcasting live from time to time. And, you know, stop by and see us and sign up for our huge prize pack with no purchase necessary. Coming up tomorrow at the fair, 5 o'clock, the Tommy Hedrick Memorial Demolition Derby. That sounds like a lot of fun. Monday, a free concert. 7 o'clock, you got Isaac Cole in concert with special guests. The Heartstrings, one of the local favorites, and it is free. So go out there and check it out while it's here. It'll be here and gone before you know it. You can get all the details, though, at lycomingfair.net.
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5: WILQ, AccuWeather.
6: Partly to mostly cloudy tonight, still humid, the low down to 66 in the city and 61 in outlying areas. Partly sunny, very warm, but not as humid Saturday. Watch for a spotty afternoon thunderstorm, the high of 88. Mostly sunny, quite warm, but lower humidity Sunday with the high 88 again. Mostly sunny, still very warm Monday, the high back to 88. And mostly sunny, hot, more humid Tuesday, the high up to 95. AccuWeather anytime at WILQ.com. I'm meteorologist Jason Catarina.
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0: Music from Blake Shelton on Country 105.1 WILQ. Well, make sure you join Mark Mack tomorrow. He's broadcasting live and the grand opening celebration of the all-new Boot Barn in Williamsport. 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
4: 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Instead, a minor must have an approved parent, legal guardian, or designated caregiver manage the treatment and buy the medication. Minors do not receive a card. Instead, the state issues a patient authorization letter. The caregiver receives a physical medical marijuana card. To qualify, a juvenile must have an approved serious medical condition as listed on the Pennsylvania Department of Health website, be a Pennsylvania resident, and be certified by a participating doctor. Some other facts, medical marijuana can never be smoked. A juvenile cannot possess medical marijuana without the caregiver present. It is illegal to share medical marijuana even with someone who has a medical marijuana card.

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1: WILQ AccuWeather. Partly to mostly cloudy tonight. Still humid. The low down to 66 in the city and 61 in outlying areas. Partly sunny, very warm, but not as humid Saturday. Watch for a spotty afternoon thunderstorm. The high of 88. Mostly sunny, quite warm, but lower humidity Sunday with the high 88 again. Mostly sunny, still very warm Monday. The high back to 88. And mostly sunny, hot, more humid Tuesday. The high up to 95. AccuWeather anytime at WILQ.com. I'm meteorologist Jason Catarina.

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Chris Young, he did come here to leave on WILQ. If you got a request, make sure you let Ted Bennett know after 11 weekdays. He'll play him back between noon and 1. He could even win lunch for 2 to Subway. With the All Request Lunch Hour and Ted, here's Sam Hunt.

0: I swear every time I hear Kenny Chesney, I feel like I'm on a beach with an umbrella drink.
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0: Kenny Chesney. Everybody wants to go to heaven, but nobody wants to go now on WILQ. How about everybody wants to go to Dunkin'? Yeah, around here they do anyways. Reading a story about this Gonzales, Louisiana raccoon, and he's going viral because, well, the raccoon loves Dunkin' Donuts. The raccoon was caught on camera walking up to a drive-thru and taking a donut. Customers film the raccoon licking the icing from the donut before eating it. So it keeps coming back. It's addicted to those donuts at Dunkin' Donuts.
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0: 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Checking our event calendar, you can get ready for a little holiday cheer in the middle of summer. The community is invited to the Christmas and July parade on Saturday, July 25th at 7 o'clock in Hughesville. Bring the family, grab your lawn chairs, and enjoy a festive evening filled with creative floats, music, holiday spirit, and plenty of summertime fun, too. It's a unique celebration that combines the magic of Christmas with the warmth of summer. Don't miss this fun-filled community event as Hughesville celebrates Christmas in July. I'm all right with that, how they combine summer with Christmas and Christmas in July. I'm not ready for Christmas movies on the Hallmark Channel. That is a definite no.
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4: WILQ AccuWeather.
5: Partly to mostly cloudy tonight. Still humid. The low down to 66 in the city and 61 in outlying areas. Partly sunny. Very warm, but not as humid Saturday. Watch for a spotty afternoon thunderstorm. The high of 88. Mostly sunny. Quite warm, but lower humidity Sunday with the high 88 again. Mostly sunny. Still very warm Monday. The high back to 88. And mostly sunny, hot, more humid Tuesday, the high up to 95. AccuWeather anytime at WILQ.com. I'm meteorologist Jason Catarina.
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Dana Shea on Country 105.1 WILQ. 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

0: Scotty McCreary in between on Country 105.1 WILQ. So don't forget, the Lycoming County Fair is going on until next Saturday. I'll actually be there next Saturday, last day of the fair, but I'll be out there broadcasting live. And stop by and say hello whenever we're there and sign up for our huge fair prize pack. But, you know, definitely try a little bit of the food. They had all kinds of food at the fair. Nothing like fair food, right? And, of course, they got some great shows like tomorrow, not tomorrow, but Monday. They got that free concert. Isaac Cole with special guests, the Heartstrings, a free concert. Can't beat that. But you get all the details on like a lot of the vendors and the food and the live music at LycomingFair.net. You gotta rise
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8: WILQ AccuWeather.
9: Partly to mostly cloudy tonight. Still humid. The low down to 66 in the city and 61 in outlying areas. Partly sunny, very warm, but not as humid Saturday. Watch for a spotty afternoon thunderstorm, the high of 88. Mostly sunny, quite warm, but lower humidity Sunday with the high 88 again. Mostly sunny, still very warm Monday, the high back to 88. And mostly sunny, hot, more humid Tuesday, the high up to 95. AccuWeather anytime at WILQ.com. I'm meteorologist Jason Katarina.

Trisha Yearwood, she's in love with a boy on Country 105.1 WILQ. 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It's Jordan Davis right now.

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The Up All Night Show there. Spencer coming up at midnight. Right now, John Michael Montgomery. Sold.

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Luke Bryan, sunrise, sunburn, sunset, repeat on Country 105, 1 WIOQ. Yeah, don't forget that sunscreen. I feel so old that I have to say that now.

0: I can remember when we were younger, we put the baby lotion on, we put Crisco on, whatever it took to get a tan. What was wrong with us? Don't answer that. I'm out of here. Have a fantastic weekend. And Monday, we'll do it all over again. I want to hear all about your weekend. I'll be back anytime after 7.
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6: WILQ AccuWeather.
7: Skies remain partly to mostly cloudy through the overnight hours, with the low reaching 66 in the city, 61 in outlying areas. Partly sunny, very warm, but not as humid later Saturday, with a spotty afternoon thunderstorm, the high of 88. Mostly sunny, quite warm, but lower humidity still Sunday with a high of 88 again. Mostly sunny, still very warm Monday, a high 88 one more time. Then mostly sunny, hot and more humid Tuesday, the high 95. AccuWeather anytime at WILQ.com. I'm meteorologist Jason Caterina.
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6: WILQ, AccuWeather.
7: Skies remain partly to mostly cloudy through the overnight hours, with the low reaching 66 in the city, 61 in outlying areas. Partly sunny, very warm, but not as humid later Saturday with a spotty afternoon thunderstorm, the high of 88. Mostly sunny, quite warm, but lower humidity still Sunday with a high of 88 again. Mostly sunny, still very warm Monday, a high 88 one more time. Then mostly sunny, hot and more humid Tuesday, the high 95. AccuWeather anytime at WILQ.com. I'm meteorologist Jason Catarina.

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0: 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We have another hour just around the corner.
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3: WILQ. Skies remain partly to mostly cloudy through the overnight hours, with the low reaching 66 in the city, 61 in outlying areas. Partly sunny, very warm, but not as humid later Saturday with a spotty afternoon thunderstorm, the high of 88. Mostly sunny, quite warm, but lower humidity still Sunday with a high of 88 again. Mostly sunny, still very warm Monday, a high 88 one more time. Then mostly sunny, hot, and more humid Tuesday, the high 95. AccuWeather anytime at WILQ.com. I'm meteorologist Jason Caterina.
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4: WILQ AccuWeather. Skies remain partly to mostly cloudy through the overnight hours, with the low reaching 66 in the city, 61 in outlying areas. Partly sunny, very warm, but not as humid later Saturday with a spotty afternoon thunderstorm, the high of 88. Mostly sunny, quite warm, but lower humidity still Sunday with a high of 88 again. Mostly sunny, still very warm Monday, a high 88 one more time. Then mostly sunny, hot and more humid Tuesday, the high 95. AccuWeather anytime at WILQ.com. I'm meteorologist Jason Catarina.

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4: WILQ AccuWeather.
5: Skies remain partly to mostly cloudy through the overnight hours, with the low reaching 66 in the city, 61 in outlying areas. Partly sunny, very warm, but not as humid later Saturday with a spotty afternoon thunderstorm, the high of 88. Mostly sunny, quite warm, but lower humidity still Sunday with a high of 88 again. Mostly sunny, still very warm Monday, a high 88 one more time. Then mostly sunny, hot and more humid Tuesday, the high 95. AccuWeather anytime at WILQ.com. I'm meteorologist Jason Caterina.
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4: Parents, do you know that in Pennsylvania, juveniles under the age of 18 cannot directly obtain a medical marijuana card or purchase cannabis from a dispensary? Instead, a minor must have an approved parent, legal guardian, or designated caregiver manage the treatment and buy the medication. Minors do not receive a card. Instead, the state issues a patient authorization letter. The caregiver receives a physical medical marijuana card. To qualify, a juvenile must have an approved serious medical condition as listed on the Pennsylvania Department of Health website, be a Pennsylvania resident, and be certified by a participating doctor. Some other facts: medical marijuana can never be smoked. A juvenile cannot possess medical marijuana without the caregiver present. It is illegal to share medical marijuana even with someone who has a medical marijuana card.

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1: WILQ AccuWeather.
2: Skies remain partly to mostly cloudy through the overnight hours, with the low reaching 66 in the city, 61 in outlying areas. Partly sunny, very warm, but not as humid later Saturday with a spotty afternoon thunderstorm, the high of 88. Mostly sunny, quite warm, but lower humidity still Sunday with a high of 88 again. Mostly sunny, still very warm Monday, a high 88 one more time. Then mostly sunny, hot and more humid Tuesday, the high 95. AccuWeather anytime at WILQ.com. I'm meteorologist Jason Catarina.

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3: W-I-L-Q, AccuWeather.
4: Skies remain partly to mostly cloudy through the overnight hours, with the low reaching 66 in the city, 61 in outlying areas. Partly sunny, very warm, but not as humid later Saturday with a spotty afternoon thunderstorm, the high of 88. Mostly sunny, quite warm, but lower humidity still Sunday with a high of 88 again. Mostly sunny, still very warm Monday, a high 88 one more time. Then mostly sunny, hot and more humid Tuesday, the high 95. AccuWeather anytime at WILQ.com. I'm meteorologist Jason Catarina.
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5: WILQ AccuWeather.
6: Skies remain partly to mostly cloudy through the overnight hours, with the low reaching 66 in the city, 61 in outlying areas. Partly sunny, very warm, but not as humid later Saturday, with a spotty afternoon thunderstorm, the high of 88. Mostly sunny, quite warm, but lower humidity still Sunday, with a high of 88 again. Mostly sunny, still very warm Monday, a high 88 one more time. Then mostly sunny, hot, and more humid Tuesday, the high 95. AccuWeather anytime at WILQ.com. I'm meteorologist Jason Catarina.

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1: Hey, random question. 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
5: WILQ. Skies remain partly to mostly cloudy through the overnight hours, with the low reaching 66 in the city, 61 in outlying areas. Partly sunny, very warm, but not as humid later Saturday, with a spotty afternoon thunderstorm, the high of 88. Mostly sunny, quite warm, but lower humidity still Sunday, with the high of 88 again. Mostly sunny, still very warm Monday, a high 88 one more time. And mostly sunny, hot, and more humid Tuesday, the high 95. AccuWeather anytime at WILQ.com. I'm meteorologist Jason Caterina.
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3: WILQ AccuWeather. Skies remain partly to mostly cloudy through the overnight hours, with the low reaching 66 in the city, 61 in outlying areas. Partly sunny, very warm, but not as humid later Saturday, with a spotty afternoon thunderstorm, a high of 88. Mostly sunny, quite warm, but lower humidity still Sunday, with a high of 88 again. Mostly sunny, still very warm Monday, a high 88 one more time. Then mostly sunny, hot and more humid Tuesday, the high 95. AccuWeather anytime at WILQ.com. I'm meteorologist Jason Catarina.

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4: WILQ AccuWeather.
5: Skies remain partly to mostly cloudy through the overnight hours, with the low reaching 66 in the city, 61 in outlying areas. Partly sunny, very warm, but not as humid later Saturday with a spotty afternoon thunderstorm, the high of 88. Mostly sunny, quite warm, but lower humidity still Sunday with a high of 88 again. Mostly sunny, still very warm Monday, a high 88 one more time. Then mostly sunny, hot and more humid Tuesday, the high 95. AccuWeather anytime at WILQ.com. I'm meteorologist Jason Catarina.
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5: Today, partly sunny, humid day, a thunderstorm in the area this afternoon. High today near 87, partly cloudy for tonight, low 58 in the outlying areas to 62 in the city. Partly sunny day tomorrow, the high tomorrow 86. Mostly clear skies for tomorrow evening, low 64. Looking ahead to Monday, partly sunny, a little bit warmer, high on Monday afternoon up to 88. AccuWeather anytime at WILQ.com. 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
3: Fox News, I'm Chris DeMeo. President Trump threatening Iran earlier this morning after the funeral of Iran's supreme leader Ayatollah Khamenei saw open calls for his killing. The president posting on Truth Social that 1,000 missiles are locked and loaded and aimed at the Islamic Republic of Iran, with thousands more to follow immediately should the Iranian government act on its threat. The president adding the U.S. military would completely decimate and destroy all areas of Iran. Accused Charlie Kirk assassin Tyler Robinson's lawyers questioning the ATF agent who analyzed the alleged murder weapon as the preliminary hearing concludes.
4: An ATF report could not positively link the bullet recovered from Charlie Kirk's autopsy to the rifle tied to Robinson. But the prosecution countered the report was inconclusive because the bullet had broken into fragments.
3: That's Fox's Claudia Cowan in Provo, Utah. 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
5: Mix of sun and clouds today, looking for a high of 87 degrees. Good morning, I'm Joey Michaels with your Backyard Broadcasting News Update. At the latest Muncie Township Supervisors meeting, Attorney Joseph Orso III of Rudinsky, Orso & Lynch returned for a third bid to become Township Solicitor and apologized for leaving suddenly last month. According to the Sun-Gazette, Orso cited possible litigation over a proposed data center as a key reason for seeking the role again, noting the township cannot ban data centers but may impose reasonable conditions under the MPC. The board approved his appointment at $300 per hour. The Planning Commission will review a related curative amendment July 15th at the municipal building. Former Loyal Sauk Township School District teacher Marcus Williams has filed a federal racial discrimination lawsuit in U.S. Middle District Court. Now, this according to Sun Gazette. Williams, a former social studies teacher, alleges the district increased scrutiny, disciplined and suspended him, and declined to renew his contract after he advocated for a student he believes was treated unfairly. He was suspended May 21st, 2025. Escorted from school, and the board voted in August not to renew his contract. Williams alleged the vote was racially motivated and took the matter to the Equal Employment Opportunity Commission. Drivers in the city of Williamsport can expect delays as contractor M&J Excavations is scheduled to continue paving work throughout next week, and it will continue for yet another week. Drivers can expect delays on Center Street, Memorial Avenue, Elmira Street, West 3rd Street, Poplar Street, and 4th Street. All those streets will be milled first, and then crews will be returning to pave them later. Loyal Sauk Township School District is asking U.S. Middle District Judge Matthew W. Braun to vacate a verdict, order a new trial, or reduce

0: A $2.8 million award to a woman sexually abused by a coach in middle school. The district calls the award excessive and irrational, arguing it was based on sympathy and punishment rather than trial evidence. As reported by Sun Gazette, Jane Doe's Title IX claims involved alleged grooming and abuse by former basketball coach Kelly Vassallo, who worked for Loyal Sock and taught at Williamsport Area School District. In sports, it's District 12 Little League Baseball doubleheader today at Volunteer Stadium in South Williamsport. At 12 noon, it's a 10 and under title game, Keystone versus East Lycoming. And at 3 p.m., it's a 12 and under major championship, Loyal Sock versus East Lycoming. I'm Joey Michaels, and this has been your Backyard Broadcasting News Update.
1: WILQ AccuWeather. Today, partly sunny, humid day, a thunderstorm in the area this afternoon. High today near 87, partly cloudy for tonight, low 58 in the outlying areas to 62 in the city. Partly sunny day tomorrow, the high tomorrow 86. Mostly clear skies for tomorrow evening, low 64. Looking ahead to Monday, partly sunny, a little bit warmer, high on Monday afternoon up to 88. AccuWeather anytime at WILQ.com. 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
0: 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She said,

0: Jason Aldean, Country 105.1 WILQ. Hey, later on today, Mark Mack going to be live in person at the Boot Barn. That's the grand opening of the all-new Boot Barn in Williamsport from 11 until 1. He'll be on hand there. You can stop by, check out one of the largest selections of Western wear, rugged work boots, cowboy boots, jeans, and apparel for the whole family. 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To enjoy live country music, register for boot giveaways, and see what why everybody's talking about the new Boot Barn, now open, and it's next to PetSmart off East 3rd Street in Williamsport. Drop by, say hi, register to win a summertime prize pack or a pair of Thomas Rhett tickets for his Hershey show with no purchase necessary. That's all happening today from 11 until 1 at the Boot Barn with Country 105.1 WILQ.
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5: WILQ AccuWeather. Today, partly sunny, humid day, a thunderstorm in the area this afternoon. High today near 87, partly cloudy for tonight, low 58 in the outlying areas to 62 in the city. Partly sunny day tomorrow, the high tomorrow 86. Mostly clear skies for tomorrow evening, low 64. Looking ahead to Monday, partly sunny, a little bit warmer. High on Monday afternoon up to 88. AccuWeather anytime at WILQ.com. 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

0: Drew Baldridge, Country 105.1 WILQ. Hey, how's it going for you today? Got a Q-tip here for you. Looking for a great summer event? Well, don't miss the annual SAL Clam Bake. Yeah, I said Clam Bake. It's happening today. It starts at noon at the Bauer Decker Post 251 Pavilion along Broad Street in Montgomery. 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You can bring your friends and your appetite for a full day of fun and community. WILQ cares about the Susquehanna Valley. And you, coming up, got them on the way here for you from one from Alan Jackson, got Brett Young, and more on the way at WILQ.
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Country 105.1 WILQ. Randy Houser there. Hey, want to congratulate the Williamsport Crosscutters. They defeated the State College Spikes 20-9 on last Saturday afternoon, making the Cutters the winners of the first halftime.

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9: Fox News, I'm Deborah Valentine. Reports that Iran is making death threats against President Trump.
10: The president maintains this is not the product of a new threat on his life from Iran, dismissing a report from the Wall Street Journal that Israel had uncovered a fresh plot.
9: Fox's Alexandria Hoff. President Trump has responded to Iran's death threats on Truth Social, saying, quote, 1,000 missiles are locked and loaded and aimed at the Islamic Republic of Iran, with thousands more to immediately follow should the Iranian government act on its threat. Democratic Senate candidate Graham Plattner officially withdrew from the main Senate race Friday night. More from Fox's Kristen Goodwin.
10: Graham Plattner taking to X to share a letter to the Maine Department of the Secretary of State Division of Elections, stating, I write to formally withdraw my candidacy for the United States Senate.
9: He vehemently denies an allegation of sexual assault. 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
11: Make some sun clouds today, looking for a high of 87 degrees. Good morning. I'm Joey Michaels with this Backyard Broadcasting News Update. Delays continue next week for drivers.

0: As a bridge restoration project continues on Route 44 over the West Branch Susquehanna River in Nipanose Township and Jersey Shore Borough, Lycoming County. Next week, the contractor Spartan Contracting LLC will continue sandblasting and paint operations. Drivers can expect single-lane operations with flagging during daylight hours while this work is being performed. The Loyal Stock Township School District is looking to either vacate a verdict, order a new trial, or reduce a $2.8 million award to a woman sexually abused by a coach in middle school. In fact, the district is calling the award excessive and irrational, arguing it was based on sympathy and punishment rather than trial evidence. As reported by Sun Gazette, it was June 9th when the jury awarded Jane Doe $75,000 for future medical expenses, $750,000 for lost wages or earning capacity, and $2 million for non-economic losses. Based on Jane Doe's Title IX claims involving alleged grooming and abuse by former basketball coach Kelly Vassallo, who worked for Loyal Sock and taught at Williamsport Area School District. It was the most recent Muncie Township Supervisors meeting where attorney Joseph Orso III of Rudinsky, Orso, and Lynch returned for a third bid to become township solicitor and apologized for leaving suddenly last month. According to Sun Gazette, Orso called possible litigation over a proposed data center as a key reason for seeking the role again, noting the township cannot ban data centers but may impose reasonable conditions under the MPC. The board approved his appointment at $300 per hour. The Planning Commission will review a related curative amendment July 15th at the municipal building. Williamsport City Council met on Thursday and for the second time voted to table a resolution which authorizes bids for the solicitation of Williamsport City Hall's sale. As reported by Sun Gazette, the vote was 4-3 to revisit the resolution revision at the next council meeting, with both city offices and police expressing no interest in returning to the building, and the city has already paid for studies to tell them it will cost upwards of tens of millions of dollars to have someone renovate. Council understands the taxpayers are anxious for things to move forward. In sports, Major League action happening today. It's the Brewers at the Pirates, 12 noon and 4:05. It's the Yankees at the Nationals at 4:05 and the Red Sox at the Mets at 4:10. I'm Joey Michaels with this Backyard Broadcasting News Update.
1: WILQ AccuWeather. Today, partly sunny, humid day, a thunderstorm in the area this afternoon. High today near 87, partly cloudy for tonight, low 58 in the outlying areas to 62 in the city. Partly sunny day tomorrow, the high tomorrow 86. Mostly clear skies for tomorrow evening, low 64. Looking ahead to Monday, partly sunny, a little bit warmer, high on Monday afternoon up to 88. AccuWeather anytime at WILQ.com. I'm Steve Williams.
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0: Country 105.1 WILQ. That's Josh Ross and a good morning. Hey, you know, the Benton Rodeo's coming up here real soon. Yep, this week and this Wednesday from 5 till 7. Ted Bennett going to be there. He's heading to the 41st Frontier Day Celebration Championship Rodeo on Bullarama in Benton. That's the Benton Rodeo. It's considered to be one of the best east of the Mississippi. Draws cowboys, cowgirls from all over the country and Canada. There's roping, bronc riding, steer wrestling, barrel racing, and more. Stop in, sign up to win our summer fun, a prize pack with no purchase necessary, and don't miss all the excitement at the Benton Rodeo. That's coming up this Wednesday with Country 105.1 WILQ.
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5: Today, partly sunny, humid day, a thunderstorm in the area this afternoon. High today near 87, partly cloudy for tonight, low 58 in the outlying areas to 62 in the city. Partly sunny day tomorrow, the high tomorrow 86. Mostly clear skies for tomorrow evening, low 64. Looking ahead to Monday, partly sunny, a little bit warmer, high on Monday afternoon up to 88. AccuWeather anytime at WILQ.com. 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

0: Country 105.1 WILQ, Jameson Rogers and Luke Combs there for you on a Saturday morning, and a good morning to you. Hey, I've got a Q-tip here. The Jersey Shore American Legion along Seminary Street invites the community to benefit to a benefit cornhole tournament and a brisket meal that's going on for Mike Reinhardt. That's happening tomorrow from 11 until 4. Cornhole is $25 per team with meals included, and the tournament begins at 11:30. Brisket meals are available for $12 and include a brisket sandwich, mac and cheese, coleslaw, and pepper cabbage, and dessert. There's going to be also a 50-50 and basket raffle. The public is welcome to come out, enjoy great food, and support a great cause. WILQ cares about the Susquehanna Valley. And you coming up, got them from Scotty McCreary, got one from the late Toby Keith, and more on the way at WILQ.
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4: Parents, do you know that in Pennsylvania, juveniles under the age of 18 cannot directly obtain a medical marijuana card or purchase cannabis from a dispensary? Instead, a minor must have an approved parent, legal guardian, or designated caregiver manage the treatment and buy the medication. Minors do not receive a card. Instead, the state issues a patient authorization letter. The caregiver receives a physical medical marijuana card. To qualify, a juvenile must have an approved serious medical condition as listed on the Pennsylvania Department of Health website, be a Pennsylvania resident, and be certified by a participating doctor. Some other facts: medical marijuana can never be smoked. A juvenile cannot possess medical marijuana without the caregiver present. It is illegal to share medical marijuana even with someone who has a medical marijuana card.

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0: 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Hey, how's it going here for you on air? Saturday morning, you know, the Lycoming County Fair continues through next Saturday. And look for us along the Midway. And you can register to win our summertime prize pack. It's all brought to you by Calton's Tactical Training Officer Jordan Williamsport.
1: We got winners. We got losers. Chain smokers and boozers. And we got yuppies. 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We've got

0: Country 105.1 WILQ. Nate Smith there for you, and good morning. 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
3: Fox News, I'm Pam Husso. Amid fresh threats on his life, President Trump says he's left behind instructions to strike Iran should an assassination attempt succeed. Meantime, efforts underway to revive the ceasefire.
4: On Friday, Qatari negotiators supported by the U.S. arrived in Iran with the goal of de-escalation and a return to talks. President Trump posted that Iran requested more talks.
3: Fox's Mike Tobin. A royal reunification.
5: For the first time in years, Britain's King Charles meets not only with his youngest son, Prince Harry, but Harry's wife, Meghan, and their two young children. They haven't seen Charles since before he was king.
3: That's Fox's Lisa Brady. Relations have been strained since Prince Harry and Meghan walked away from royal life and moved to California 6 years ago. 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
6: Mix of sun and clouds today, looking for a high of 87 degrees. Good morning, I'm Joey Michaels with this Backyard Broadcasting News Update. It's a 71-page written decision released by the Muncie Creek Township Supervisors set to explain how Bollinger Solar, LLC, a Lancaster County-based applicant, received conditional use of the solar and concentrated animal feeding operation owned by Sunny Side Farms, LLC. As reported by Sun Gazette, the verbal order was provided by Township Supervisors Eric Newcomber and Harley Fry II. The property in question is a small portion zoned for residential use, but is primarily for agriculture and conservation. Residents filled the Muncie Creek Township Supervisors meeting to understand the conditions that were extended to the proposed egg farm. Lycoming College President Chip Edmonds has been elected to the Board of Directors of the Association of the Independent Colleges and Universities of Pennsylvania, and his term started July 1st. Edmonds is one of nine higher education leaders newly elected to the statewide roles on this board this year. The Association of Independent Colleges and Universities of Pennsylvania represents the

0: largest sector of higher education in Pennsylvania, compromising more than 80 independent nonprofit colleges and universities that together serve hundreds of thousands of students across the Commonwealth. The organization's board is composed entirely of college presidents from member schools. As part of its commitment to safe and secure hospital environments, Geisinger continues to introduce security entrance screenings to its hospital's public entrances across northeastern and central Pennsylvania. Geisinger Jersey Shore Hospital and Geisinger Bloomsburg Hospital will be the next Geisinger hospitals to implement security screenings at public entrances coming up on Monday. Now, since March, the Pennsylvania-based health system has begun screening for weapons at the entrances of Geisinger Medical Center Danville, Geisinger South Wilkes-Barre, Geisinger Shamokin Area Hospital, and Geisinger Medical Center in Muncie. Drivers who travel routes 11 and 15 and Route 522 in Montour Township, Snyder County, are advised a temporary lane shift and the opening of a new temporary ramp will begin next week near Sealands Grove. The shift and use of the temporary ramp is to accommodate the reconstruction of the existing ramp for the Central Susquehanna Valley Transportation Southern Interchange. Drivers on Route 522 southbound can expect a right lane closure during this two-day project. In sports, it's a District 12 Little League Baseball doubleheader today at Volunteer Stadium South Williamsport at 12 noon, 10 and under title game, Keystone versus Cecil Lycoming. And at 3 p.m., it's a 12 and under major championship, Loyal Sauk versus Cecil Lycoming. I'm Joey Michaels with your Backyard Broadcasting News Update.
1: WILQ AccuWeather. Today, partly sunny, humid day, a thunderstorm in the area this afternoon. High today near 87, partly cloudy for tonight, low 58 in the outlying areas to 62 in the city. Partly sunny day tomorrow, the high tomorrow 86. Mostly clear skies for tomorrow evening, low 64. Looking ahead to Monday, partly sunny, a little bit warmer, high on Monday afternoon up to 88. AccuWeather anytime at WILQ.com. I'm Steve Williams.
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0: 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He's going to be out and about today from 11 until 1 for the grand opening celebration of the all-new Boot Barn in Williamsport. 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
6: WILQ Today, partly sunny, humid day, a thunderstorm in the area this afternoon. High today near 87, partly cloudy for tonight, low 58 in the outlying areas to 62 in the city. Partly sunny day tomorrow, the high tomorrow 86. Mostly clear skies for tomorrow evening, low 64. Looking ahead to Monday, partly sunny, a little bit warmer, high on Monday afternoon up to 88. AccuWeather anytime at WILQ.com. I'm Steve Williams.
0: It's 71 degrees right now at 828. 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

0: Morgan Wallen, Country 1051 WILQ, and a good morning to you. Hey, I've got a Q-tip here. The Forksville Volunteer Fire Department, they invite the community to their fourth annual community days going on today from 11:30 till 5. Fun-filled family event features DJ, truck rides, raffles, activities for all ages, special visit from Smokey the Bear. Attendees can also enjoy great food, including hamburgers, hot dogs, macaroni salad, soda, and a whole lot more. Bring the whole family, spend the day, and support your local firefighters while enjoying an afternoon of community fun. The fourth annual Community Day takes place going on today, and everyone is welcome. WILQ cares about the Susquehanna Valley, and you coming up. Got them on the way from Keith Urban, got Jody Messina, and more all coming up here at WILQ.
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0: 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We've got you covered with country favorites. More on the way from Clint Black, Ella Langley, and more. And Brian Hill on the way here now, too, here at WILQ. I'm out of here. Have a great weekend. I'll talk to you later on.
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2: Fox News, I'm Paul Stevens. President Trump warning the U.S. would, quote, decimate Iran, unquote, if it carries out an assassination attempt rumored to target him. All this as efforts continue to salvage a ceasefire between D.C. and Tehran.
3: The Trump administration demanding that Iran issue a public statement agreeing to stop firing on commercial ships and declaring the Strait of Hormuz open.
2: And that is Fox's Kevin Cork. Is there enough evidence to put Tyler Robinson on trial for the killing of Charlie Kirk?
4: U.S. District Judge Tony Groff is now tasked with sifting through mountains of evidence presented in the five-day preliminary hearing in Provo, Utah. Evidence that prosecutors say includes surveillance footage and a confession.
2: Fox's Jeff Manasso. Charlie Kirk, the founder of Turning Point USA, was gunned down last September. 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
5: Mix of sun clouds today, looking for a high of 87 degrees. Good morning, I'm Joey Michaels with this Backyard Broadcasting News Update. Delays continue next week for drivers as a bridge restoration project continues on Route 44 over the West Branch Susquehanna River in Nipanos Township and Jersey Shore Borough, Lycoming County. Next week, the contractor Spartan Contracting LLC will continue sandblasting and paint operations. Drivers can expect single-lane operations with flagging during daylight hours while this work is being performed. The Loyal Stock Township School District is looking to either vacate a verdict, order a new trial, or reduce a $2.8 million award to a woman sexually abused by a coach in middle school. In fact, the district is calling the award excessive and irrational, arguing it was based on sympathy and punishment rather than trial evidence. As reported by Sun Gazette, it was June 9th when the jury awarded Jane Doe $75,000 for future medical expenses, $750,000 for lost wages or earning capacity, and $2 million for non-economic losses. Based on Jane Doe's Title IX claims involving alleged grooming and abuse by former basketball coach Kelly Vassallo, who worked for Loyal Sock and taught at Williamsport Area School District. It was the most recent Muncie Township Supervisors meeting where attorney Joseph Orso III of Rudinsky, Orso, and Lynch returned for a third bid to become township solicitor and apologized for leaving suddenly last month. According to Sun Gazette, Orso called possible litigation over a proposed data center as a key reason for seeking the role again, noting the township cannot ban data centers but may impose reasonable conditions under the MPC. The board approved his appointment at $300 per hour. The Planning Commission will review a related curative amendment July 15th at the Municipal Building. Williamsport City Council met on Thursday and for the second time voted to table a resolution which authorizes bids for the solicitation of Williamsport City Hall's sale. As reported by Sun Gazette, the vote was 4-3 to revisit the resolution revision at the next council meeting, with both city offices and police expressing no interest in returning to the building, and the city has already paid for studies to tell them it will cost upwards of tens of millions of dollars to have someone renovate. Council understands the taxpayers are anxious for things to move forward. In sports, Major League action happening today. It's the Brewers at the Pirates, 12 noon and 4:05. It's the Yankees at the Nationals at 4:05 and the Red Sox at the Mets at 4:10. I'm Joey Michaels with this Backyard Broadcasting News Update.

0: Today, partly sunny, humid day, a thunderstorm in the area this afternoon. High today near 87, partly cloudy for tonight. Low 58 in the outlying areas to 62 in the city. Partly sunny day tomorrow, the high tomorrow 86. Mostly clear skies for tomorrow evening, low 64. Looking ahead to Monday, partly sunny, a little bit warmer. High on Monday afternoon up to 88. AccuWeather anytime at WILQ.com. 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

That's Clint Black and nothing but the taillights. Country 105.1 WILQ. Hey, there's another great country concert you don't want to miss at the Journey Bank Community Arts Center in downtown Williamsport. Who's it gonna be? Well, don't miss the announcement along with the first pair of tickets you can win coming up Monday morning at 10 only on Country 105.1 WILQ. Who's it gonna be?

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0: Kane Brown and his wife Caitlin Brown teaming up for us. Thank God, their first duet together on WILQ. One of many, many more. Hey, coming up a little bit later on this morning, you can join Mark Mack out and about at Boot Barn from 11 to 1, the grand opening celebration of the all-new Boot Barn in Williamsport. 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You can enjoy live country music, register for boot giveaways, and see why everyone's talking about the new Boot Barn, now open next to PetSmart, just off of East 3rd Street, Williamsport's Golden Strip in Williamsport. Stop by, say hi, and get registered for a fantastic summertime prize pack, which includes a pair of Thomas Rhett tickets for his show at Hershey. Nothing to buy to get registered whatsoever. We'll do two drawings, one for the prize pack, one for the Thomas Rhett tickets. Mark does it all for you from 11 till 1 with Boot Barn at WILQ.
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7: WILQ AccuWeather.
8: Today, partly sunny, humid day. A thunderstorm in the area this afternoon. High today near 87. Partly cloudy for tonight. Low 58 in the outlying areas to 62 in the city. Partly sunny day tomorrow. The high tomorrow 86. Mostly clear skies for tomorrow evening. Low 64. Looking ahead to Monday. Partly sunny, a little bit warmer. High on Monday afternoon up to 88. AccuWeather anytime at WILQ.com. I'm Steve Williams.
0: 926. Very humid now, 73.

0: That's Jordan Davis and Luke Bryan by Dirt, WILQ. This Q-tip being brought to you by you. 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Family Day coming up here at the Eugene Graffius American Legion Post number 104 in Montoursville happens Saturday, July 18th, 10 in the morning till 4. And you are invited. 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WILQ cares about the Susquehanna Valley. I'm all about the pie in the face and you.
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Ashley Garth Man, Papa Love Mama, Country 105.1 WILQ. Well, Papa getting back into the saddle again. I guess he's to the point where he can't live off his royalties anymore. He's actually got to go back out on tour. So Garth Brooks is going to be starting to do another stadium tour here very, very soon. We wish him a lot of luck and safe travels on that journey. 9:43 in the Susquehanna Valley, and usually we talk to you about missing cats and dogs and other animals that happen to escape. Well, here's something that you can't miss, but they're missing it. Last night at the Lycoming County Fairgrounds in Hughesville, they were offloading a cow, black and white, and that cow somehow got spooked and ended up taken off for a dead run. So they're missing their cow, and this is a cow for a young lady's 4-H project. She's going to be showing that cow. So if you happen to see a cow, a black and white cow, rummaging around Hughesville area near the Lycoming County Fairgrounds, give us a call here at WILQ. I will get you in touch with the proper person so that she can get reunited with her cow and get back with the 4-H committee. Thank you.

0: his name is Billy Currington. It don't hurt like it used to at WIOQ. That means you just become numb to the whole scenario. Lycoming County Fair is underway. It continues through this coming Saturday, July 18th. Look for us along the Midway at our backyard broadcasting Super Roving Radio. And, of course, while you're there, you can get registered to check out our prize pack that we have there, our huge summertime prize pack. No purchase necessary at all. It's all brought to you by Cowden's Tactical Training at 2603 Reach Road in Williamsport, the region's only smokeless indoor shooting range. Visit Cowden's at the fair at the Sportsman's Building and learn more about what they do. Speaking of the fair, I talked about it earlier today, and I'll remind you again because you might be able to help out in a big, big way. Last evening, a young lady from our 4-H locally was loading in her cow to the Lycoming County Fairgrounds in Hughesville, USA, when the cow said, "Nope, I'm tired of being tied up. I need to roam around and see what's going on here in Lycoming County." Well, young lady lost her cow. It's black and white, Holstein. And I'm sure there's not a hard thing to miss if you're in Hughesville and all of a sudden the cow happens to be walking by your Ring doorbell. Let us know about it here at WILQ. I want to get you in touch with the owner. It's a 4-H project for a young lady who's going to be showing that at the fair this fair season. And she'd like to have her cow back.
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8: WILQ. Today, partly sunny, humid day, a thunderstorm in the area this afternoon. High today near 87, partly cloudy for tonight, low 58 in the outlying areas to 62 in the city. Partly sunny day tomorrow, the high tomorrow 86. Mostly clear skies for tomorrow evening, low 64. Looking ahead to Monday, partly sunny, a little bit warmer, high on Monday afternoon up to 88. AccuWeather anytime at WILQ.com. 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

Dana Carter at WILQ. Join Mark Mack live later on today from 11 till 1. He's going to be at the grand opening celebration of the all-new Boot Barn in Williamsport, just off the Golden Strip. 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

selection of Western wear, boots, jeans, and all kind of discounted items. Stop on by anytime and check it out anytime after 11 o'clock this morning on WILQ. Maybe you saw the Susquehanna Valley's own Tim Johnson and High Noon Band played this song just the other night at the carnival. They do a great job of it. It's John Anderson and Seminole Wind, WILQ.

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0: I think we've all been there at least once or twice in our lifetime. If not, you will be. Luke Combs, Sleepless in a Hotel Room at a Country 105.1 WILQ. I can't wait to the new season coming up here real, real soon. It's really not that far away. Marching band season. We're talking parades, concerts, football games, pep rallies. Well, somebody is going to be real, real happy if you are a member of the Montoursville Warriors, because Drumline has been improved. All new percussion equipment, new drumline, all from Yamaha and local dealers here in the Susquehanna Valley, and of course the big school board administration for helping foot that bill. That's not an easy task to fulfill. Coming up here on August 13th, 4 in the afternoon in Memorial Stadium, there's an opportunity for you to see the Marching Warriors at their annual community preview show, featuring those brand new drums, those brand new Yamaha drums. Now, when I was in high school marching band, we played Ludwigs. Loved those Ludwigs.
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7: WILQ AccuWeather. Today, partly sunny, humid day, a thunderstorm in the area this afternoon. High today near 87. Partly cloudy for tonight. Low 58 in the outlying areas to 62 in the city. Partly sunny day tomorrow. The high tomorrow 86. Mostly clear skies for tomorrow evening. Low 64. Looking ahead to Monday. Partly sunny. A little bit warmer. The high on Monday afternoon up to 88. AccuWeather anytime at WILQ.com. I'm Steve Williams.
0: 1023, lots of sunshine around. Humid 78.

Zach Topp at WILQ, the Tommy Hendrix Memorial Demolition Derby at the Grandstand, Lycoming County Fair, tonight at 5 p.m. on the Red Dog Mobile Storage Free Stage. 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

0: His name is Dylan Scott. He's got a new truck at WIOQ. This Q-tip. Community invited to a community-wide spaghetti dinner and basket raffle. That's a lot of spaghetti. It all honors Benjamin Benji Soner coming up here on Saturday, July 18th, 3 in the afternoon till 6, at the Fairlawn Community Church at 353 Pleasant Hill Road in Cogan Station. You can enjoy delicious spaghetti dinner featuring spaghetti, your choice of a side or salad or applesauce, dinner roll, cake for dessert, and your choice of water, tea, lemonade. You can dine in or take out. The dinner is just $12 for adults, $6 for the youngsters 2 and up. And make sure you take part in the basket raffles, the various drawings starting at 5:45. 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So you might call a friend. Or maybe become a friend. Saturday, July 18th, Fairlawn Community Church in Cogan Station. You're invited to help out. WIOQ cares about the Susquehanna Valley and you.
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0: You might have seen them here in the Susquehanna Valley in 2015 for Gratophonia Music Festival at the Lake Huntley County Fairgrounds in Hughesville, USA. They were here September 6th, Sunday in 2015. Yeah, we have the big poster hanging here in the studio to remind us about that. You want to stop on by the South Williamsport area for the South Williamsport Police Department's National Night Out Celebration. It happens August 4th from 5 until 8 in the evening at 545 East Central Avenue at the Burrell Community Room. All kind of things. Get a chance to touch a truck. You'll maybe even have the kids be able to sit in the cruiser and hit the button to set off the siren. That's always a lot of fun.
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0: snow. The high tomorrow, 86. Mostly clear skies for tomorrow evening, low 64. Looking ahead to Monday, partly sunny, a little bit warmer. The high on Monday afternoon, up to 88. AccuWeather anytime at WILQ.com. 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
1: You're just in time for another hour of your country favorites starting now on Country 105.1.

That's right. We're out and about this morning at the grand opening of the new Boot Barn here in Williamsport. We're in the TJ Maxx Plaza. Make sure to stop by and say hi. Now, we're broadcasting till 1 o'clock. And while we're here, we've got a great prize pack. You want to get in, see if you can win it. We've got Pepsi products, Utz brand snacks, some stuff for the car, some Maxell headphones in there. And we've got a summer fun package of tickets, Crosscutter tickets, Lake Tobias, Knoebels, and Del Grosso tickets, all in that prize pack. Now, after we get the winner for the prize pack, we'll do a second drawing, and that'll be for Thomas Rhett tickets. He's going to be at Hershey Park Stadium on July 18th. So if you want to win with us, make sure to stop by Boot Barn before 1 o'clock. As you make your way in, you'll see us right at the entrance. And when you get inside, you're going to take advantage of $20 off select Western wear, work boots, save up to 20% on select clothing during this grand opening event only. And now there's also some boot giveaways going on. They've got a wheel they're spinning inside for some giveaways. A lot going on today at the grand opening of Boot Barn, East 3rd Street in Williamsport. We hope to see you out. It's Mark Mack with WILQ.

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0: That's right. A grand opening celebration today. The Boot Barn is now open in Williamsport, and we're right here on the Golden Strip, East 3rd Street, the TJ Maxx Plaza. Real easy to find, and we are set up out front today having a lot of fun with a WILQ prize pack. We're also giving out some tickets to see Thomas Rhett at Hershey Park Stadium on July 18th. So make sure to stop by and see me as you make your way into Boot Barn. I've got one of the store managers at Boot Barn with me, Jackie. How are you doing today, Jackie?
1: Good. Thank you for coming.
0: We were seeing a lot of folks all of a sudden start to come through the door. Now, you guys carry, I walked through the store. Now, first off, a ton of cool stuff hit me as I walked through, but a lot of name brands that I knew and recognized as well.
1: Yeah, we have Ariat, Wrangler, Cody James, Moonshine, Hawk, Carhartt.
0: And now there's some specials going on today in store as well.
1: Yes, Cody James and Cheyenne Boots and Clothing is, the boots are $20 off and the clothing is 20%.
0: Right. And some giveaways going on?
1: Yep, you can spin our prize wheel, and we do have a free boot raffle.
0: We'll be talking more with Jackie throughout the day. Thanks, Jackie.
1: Thank you.
0: And come down, see them at Boot Barn. They've got the staff moving through the store. Very helpful and a great selection of Western wear. Also, you're going to get, you know, work boots and a lot of rugged work boots along with jeans and apparel for the whole family. You know, it's that time of year. Start thinking about back to school. I know it's, you know, middle of July, early July here, but you want to start thinking about that and get some great deals today. Have some fun, and they are going to get some music going here this afternoon at 1 o'clock at Boot Barn. Stop through and say hi. It's Mark Mack with WILQ.
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6: WILQ AccuWeather.
7: This afternoon, partly sunny, humid. We're keeping an eye open for a thunderstorm possible today. Our high this afternoon, 87. Hardly cloudy tonight. Low 58 in the outlying areas to 62 in the city. A partly sunny day for Sunday. High tomorrow, 86. Sunday night, clear skies. Low 64. And then partly sunny, a warm day on Monday. High Monday afternoon, 88. AccuWeather anytime at WILQ.com. 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
8: 11:22 in the Susquehanna Valley. 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

That's Tim McGraw, WILQ, for my buddy Andy in Cunningham. Wanted to hear some Tim McGraw today on this Saturday. Boot Barn, that's where Mark Mack is. We'll talk with him in just a few moments on WILQ.

0: That's right, Mark Mack out and about today. The Boot Barn Grand Opening Celebration until 1 o'clock here with us, WILQ. And while we're here, we've got a great prize pack you want to sign up to win. 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You can enter to win a boot raffle inside from 12 till 4. We got the coffee cart. Atomic Cowboy Coffee Company will be serving up some great coffee drinks. And live cigar rolling with Maxim Cigars. 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Characters for the kids, About Face Entertainment will be here. And live music starting at 1 o'clock. Tony Runsack is going to be in the store performing live. So make sure to stop by, see us first, get signed up for the prize pack, and then take advantage of everything the Boot Barn has to offer with their grand opening special going on today. And we're in the TJ Maxx Plaza just off the Golden Strip, East 3rd Street in Williamsport. We hope to see you out here. I'm here till 1. It's Mark Mack with WILQ.
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0: We are out and about today at the Boot Barn Grand Opening Celebration in Williamsport. We're at the TJ Maxx Plaza just off the Golden Strip. You definitely want to stop by. And before you even get into the Boot Barn, we're going to give you a chance to win a huge WILQ prize pack. We've got some great tickets involved. It's like a summer of fun prize pack. A four-pack of Crosscutter tickets, good for any regular season game. A four-pack of Lake Tobias tickets. 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So a lot of fun with that, and the Utz brand snacks, Pepsi products, stuff for the car, stuff for the house, and we're going to get one winner for that, and then we'll get a winner for Thomas Rhett tickets at Hershey Park Stadium July 18th. So come by, sign up to win that. And a lot going on at the Boot Barn besides all the specials. You can take $20 off select Western and work boots. Save up to 20% on select clothing during the grand opening event. You can also get to the coffee cart, the Atomic Cowboy Coffee Company. That's kicking off here at noon. Also at noon, we're going to get live cigar rolling demonstration with Maxim Cigars and character art from 12 until 4 o'clock. About Faces Entertainment is here, and some live music kicking off at 1 o'clock. So a lot going on today and a lot to check out at the new Boot Barn. Definitely stop by, say hi. We're here till 1 o'clock. It's Mark Mack with WILQ.
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10: This afternoon, partly sunny, humid. We're keeping an eye open for a thunderstorm possible today. Our high this afternoon, 87. Partly cloudy tonight, low 58 in the outlying areas to 62 in the city. A partly sunny day for Sunday. High tomorrow, 86. Sunday night, clear skies, low 64. And then partly sunny, a warm day on Monday. High Monday afternoon, 88. AccuWeather anytime at WILQ.com. I'm Steve Williams.
4: 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Another hour begins now on Country 105.1.

We are out and about this afternoon. The grand opening of the new Boot Barn in Williamsport. If you need work boots, western boots, jeans, workwear, western fashion, you got to get down here.

TJ Maxx Plaza on 3rd Street in Williamsport, just off the Golden Strip here. We are broadcasting right out front. You want to make sure, sign up to win our huge WILQ prize pack today. Also, a lot of great giveaways going on in the store. They've got a boot raffle going on. You can spin the wheel for some great prizes. Live cigar rolling with the Maxim Cigars. They got the coffee cart just open here at noon, so Atomic Cowboy Coffee Company on hand. Stop down. It's Mark Mack. We're here till 1 o'clock at Boot Barn in Williamsport with WILQ.

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0: Boot Barn's grand opening celebration in Williamsport is going on today. You got to stop by. 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The TJ Maxx Plaza, just off the Golden Strip. You'll see the backyard broadcasting van in front of us. 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Great stuff. 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They're also doing a boot giveaway raffle. You can get in on that. Get some coffee from the Atomic Cowboy Coffee Company. What a great name. They're here till 4 dealing out the coffee. We got cigar rolling demonstrations with Maxim Cigars. The character artist is here. If you haven't had a character done of yourself, get out. Get that done today with About Face Entertainment. Just a fun day and some great savings as well at the Boot Barn. And we've got a great prize pack, WILQ prize pack, that's got Crosscutter tickets, Lake Tobias tickets, Knoebel ride passes, Del Grosso passes. And after we get the prize pack winner, we'll draw a second name from the box for Thomas Rhett tickets for Hershey Park Stadium July 18th. So stop by and see me before 1 o'clock before we get that winner. And I'm here till 1 at the Boot Barn. Stop and see us just off East 3rd Street. The TJ Maxx Plaza. It's Mark Mack with WILQ.
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5: This afternoon, partly sunny, humid. We're keeping an eye open for a thunderstorm possible today. Our high this afternoon, 87. Partly cloudy tonight, low 58 in the outlying areas to 62 in the city. A partly sunny day for Sunday. High tomorrow, 86. Sunday night, clear skies, low 64. And then partly sunny, a warm day on Monday. High Monday afternoon, 88. AccuWeather anytime at WILQ.com. I'm Steve Williams.
6: 1222, lots of sunshine. Great day to get to the Boot Barn with Mark Mack. It's 83 now.

0: 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We've got some special things going on. We got the coffee cart with Atomic Cowboy Coffee. You can get your character done with About Faces Entertainment. They're going to have some live music kicking off here at 1 o'clock. That will go until 6 today. So we're done at 1 o'clock, but the event going on here till 6 o'clock this afternoon. So you want to stop by, check out what all the hoopla is about, a brand new store here on the Golden Strip, Boot Barn. And while you're here, make sure to sign up for our huge WILQ prize pack. We're going to get a winner for that coming up here shortly before 1 o'clock. So you still have a little bit of time. Stop through and get signed up for that. It's Mark Mack with WILQ.
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She was a heartache on the plane. 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Country 105.1 WILQ.

still have time to get to the Boot Barn off of the Golden Strip in Williamsport. See Mark Mack up until 1 o'clock. Get your name entered for the Thomas Rhett tickets. That drawing coming up here very, very soon.

0: We have been having some fun here this morning and this afternoon at the grand opening of Boot Barn, right in the TJ Maxx Plaza off the Golden Strip. You got to stop by and check it out. 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Now, we have had a prize pack out here for the last couple of hours. We've got in that some Utz brand snacks, Pepsi products, a four-pack of Crosscutter tickets, good for any regular season Crosscutters game, Lake Tobias four-pack, Knoebels ride ticket pass book. We've got a four-pack of tickets to get into Del Grosso's and Laguna Splash. We're going to get the winner for that right now, and the winner is Jessica Kozer of Pitcher Rocks, taking home our prize pack today at the Boot Barn. And now we're going to do a second drawing here out of the same box. This will be for Thomas Rhett tickets for Hershey Park Stadium on July 18th. And that is Casey Vollmer of Muncie. Casey Vollmer of Muncie getting the Thomas Rhett tickets. So congrats to Jessica Kozer and Casey Vollmer, our two winners here this afternoon at Boot Barn. Now, we're taking off, WILQ saying so long, but the Boot Barn is open here this afternoon for you with a lot of great specials, a lot of cool stuff going on. They're going to get the live music fired up here at 1 o'clock with Tony Ruzek. Make sure to stop through. Thanks for your help, Brian Hill, on the board back at the station. Thanks to Brittany, who's been here on hand helping me. And thanks to everyone that stopped by. It's Mark Mack with WILQ.
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5: WILQ AccuWeather.
6: This afternoon, partly sunny, humid. We're keeping an eye open for a thunderstorm possible today. Our high this afternoon, 87. Partly cloudy tonight, low 58 in the outlying areas to 62 in the city. A partly sunny day for Sunday, high tomorrow 86. Sunday night, clear skies, low 64. And then partly sunny, a warm day on Monday, high Monday afternoon 88. AccuWeather anytime at WILQ.com. 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

Garth Band, American Honky Tonk Bar Association. Big congratulations to the Boot Barn winners and prize pack winner Jessica Kozer of Picture Rocks and Casey Volmer winning the Thomas Red tickets. 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

0: That's Blake Shelton. Stay country or die trying at WIOQ. Lycoming County Fair, Hughesville, USA, getting underway today. It's already up and open. They'll have rides starting at 2 this afternoon. And, of course, the big Tommy Hendrix Memorial Demolition Derby. Pro Stock VA Demos, Stock VA Demos, Vans, Queens Clash, Stock Compact Demos, and Youth Demo is $12 to get into the grandstand and the bleacher seats. Speaking of bleacher and grandstands, I don't know if you know this or not. If you have not yet been to the Lycoming County Fair, you need to stop by and check out the grandstand. Yeah, they spent a lot of time, a lot of effort, and a lot of money updating it. They're now a handicap accessible ramp, so those people who need that to get in to see a show or see a performance can do that easier than what it has been over the years. The concrete had been in disrepair. They've spent a lot of time, money, and effort in restoring that and getting that back up to stuff, seating reattached, and just a whole lot better operation all the way around, easier in and easier out. So get a chance to stop on by, check it out. All the action starts around 5 o'clock tonight on the grandstand at Hughesville Lycoming County Fair, the 155th. Lycoming County Fair.
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0: This afternoon, partly sunny, humid. We're keeping an eye open for a thunderstorm possible today. Our high this afternoon, 87. Partly cloudy tonight. Low 58 in the outlying areas to 62 in the city. A partly sunny day for Sunday. High tomorrow, 86. Sunday night, clear skies. Low 64. And then partly sunny, a warm day on Monday. High Monday afternoon, 88. AccuWeather anytime at WILQ.com. I'm Steve Williams.

good buddy Luke Bryan. Ride, ride, ride. WILQ. Speaking of Luke Bryan, Luke brought his son Bo to witness Alan Jackson's final concert in Nashville here just the other week. Luke was part of the all-star lineup that honored the late, great Alan Jackson's touring career at Nissan Stadium. Bringing along Bo made the night more memorable. It was like a father-son get-together, something he's never, ever, ever going to forget, Bo or Luke Bryan. Speaking of concerts, there's another great concert you don't want to miss out on at the Journey Bank Community Arts Center in downtown Williamsport. Who's it going to be? Who do you think it is? Well, don't miss the announcement. We're going to do that along with the very first pair of tickets you can win coming up here Monday morning at 10 with Ted Bennett on WILQ. Who is it going to be?

0: Chillin' and chillin' with all your country favorites this summer.
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0: I like that song. It's from the movie Twisters, motion picture soundtrack. Luke Combs and Ain't No Love in Oklahoma, WILQ. Want to get ready for a little holiday cheer in the middle of summer? Well, you can. The community is invited to a Christmas in July parade. Yeah, a Christmas in July parade. No kidding. Coming up here on Saturday, July 25th, 7 in the evening, happens in Hughesville. You can bring the family, grab your lawn chairs, enjoy a festive evening filled with creative floats, music, holiday spirit, and plenty of summertime fun. A unique celebration that doesn't really happen a whole lot of other places, but it will in Hughesville. They're combining the magic of Christmas with the warmth of summer. You don't miss a fun-filled community event as Hughesville celebrates Christmas in July. They recently celebrated the 250th anniversary of the United States in America. Now they're celebrating Christmas. Hughesville, they got it going on. WILQ cares about the Susquehanna Valley and you.
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Fast Tucker Whitmore. It's called Brunette, Country 105.1 WILQ. Did you see the Goodyear blimp hovering around Little League World Series? Yeah. It's there. At least it was. I can't see it from here, but I see some great pictures on social media of it.

0: That's Kane Brown, backseat driver at Country 105.1 WIOQ. We still need your help. We haven't heard yet, but last evening, Friday night, while loading in a cow for the 4-H display at the Lycoming County Fair in Hughesville, somehow got loose and decided to tour Hughesville. Escaped. It's a black and white cow. It's a young lady's cow for her 4-H project and for showing at the fair this year. If you happen to spot this cow rummaging around and roaming around Hughesville, please give us a call here at WIOQ so we can put you in touch with the cow's owner. They want to get that cow back for the 4-H project, and so the cow can be shown under our terms and not the cow's terms. I giggled because I could see it happening. You know, those youngsters are trying to take care of this multi-pound vehicle of an animal, and they're just little teeny tiny people doing great with 4-H. So wish the best of luck with getting that cow back. That's going to do it for me, Brian Hill. Have yourself a great day. We'll get together anytime after 2 tomorrow for the Sunday edition, Country 105.1 WILQ.
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4: W-I-L-Q, AccuWeather.
5: This afternoon, partly sunny, humid. We're keeping an eye open for a thunderstorm possible today. Our high this afternoon, 87. Partly cloudy tonight. Low 58 in the outlying areas to 62 in the city. A partly sunny day for Sunday. High tomorrow, 86. Sunday night, clear skies. Low 64. And then partly sunny, a warm day on Monday. High Monday afternoon, 88. AccuWeather anytime at WILQ.com. 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
6: We are the home of all your country favorites in the Susquehanna Valley since 1972. 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

I was someplace last night where they were doing karaoke. They had a young man who sang this song, and boy, oh boy, did he sound like Chris Stapleton. That's Tennessee Whiskey, Country 105.1 WILQ. There's a newcomer to the country music scene. Her name is Stella Lefty. Here's her great new song. It's called Boston. We wish her well as she climbs up the country music charts on WILQ. On a train.

0: 22 minutes after 2 with Riley Green and Worst Way, Country 105.1 WILQ, partly sunny and 86, and there is another great country concert you do not want to miss. Come into the Journey Bank Community Arts Center in downtown Williamsport. Who's it going to be? Well, I can't tell you right now. Don't miss the announcement along with the first pair of tickets that you can win coming up this Monday morning at 10 only on Country 105.1 WILQ.
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4: Parents, do you know that in Pennsylvania, juveniles under the age of 18 cannot directly obtain a medical marijuana card or purchase cannabis from a dispensary? Instead, a minor must have an approved parent, legal guardian, or designated caregiver manage the treatment and buy the medication. Minors do not receive a card. Instead, the state issues a patient authorization letter. The caregiver receives a physical medical marijuana card. To qualify, a juvenile must have an approved serious medical condition as listed on the Pennsylvania Department of Health website, be a Pennsylvania resident, and be certified by a participating doctor. Some other facts: medical marijuana can never be smoked. A juvenile cannot possess medical marijuana without the caregiver present. It is illegal to share medical marijuana even with someone who has a medical marijuana card.

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1: WILQ AccuWeather. This afternoon, partly sunny, humid. We're keeping an eye open for a thunderstorm possible today. Our high this afternoon, 87. Partly cloudy tonight, low 58 in the outlying areas to 62 in the city. A partly sunny day for Sunday. High tomorrow, 86. Sunday night, clear skies, low 64. And then partly sunny, a warm day on Monday. High Monday afternoon, 88. AccuWeather anytime at WILQ.com. 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

0: I swear every time I hear Kenny Chesney, I feel like I'm on a beach with an umbrella drink.
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Chesney. What's happening at the Lycoming County Fair tomorrow? Well, I've got all the details for you. Coming up in about 10. Right now, music from Chris Lane on the Q.

Here's to the 9-to-5ers, rise and shiners, and the all-nighters. 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

0: WILQ, the 2026 Lycoming County Fair continues through next Saturday. Our very own Brian Hill, you might see him there. He's making his way around the fairgrounds as we speak. 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

0: 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AccuWeather anytime at WIOQ.com. 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

Country 105.1 WILQ, Taylor Swift and the fourth annual Grinnell Brothers Foundation for Freedom Scholarship Benefit Pool and Cornhole Tournament is coming up next Saturday. I'm going to give you all the details on how you can get involved and help out. Right now, music from Tim McGraw. He's a real guy.

0: 21 minutes after 3, under partly sunny skies, 86, Country 105.1, WILQ with Vince Gill. And you are invited to the 4th Annual Grinnell Brothers Foundation for Freedom Scholarship Benefit Pool and Cornhole Tournament. It's going to be taking place next Saturday at American Legion Post 131. That's located at 20 South Grove Street in Lock Haven. 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
9: This afternoon, partly sunny, humid. We're keeping an eye open for a thunderstorm possible today. Our high this afternoon, 87. Partly cloudy tonight, Low 58 in the outlying areas to 62 in the city. A partly sunny day for Sunday. High tomorrow, 86. Sunday night, clear skies. Low 64. And then partly sunny, a warm day on Monday. High Monday afternoon, 88. AccuWeather anytime at WILQ.com. 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

Country 105.1 WILQ, partly sunny at 86 on this Saturday afternoon. NASCAR Cup racing action coming up tomorrow on the Twin Valleys Talk Network. It's the Quaker State 400, available at Walmart. I got the details coming up after Miranda Lambert's

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10: WILQ AccuWeather. this afternoon. Partly sunny, humid. We're keeping an eye open for a thunderstorm possible today. Our high this afternoon, 87. Partly cloudy tonight. Low 58 in the outlying areas to 62 in the city. A partly sunny day for Sunday. High tomorrow, 86. Sunday night, clear skies. Low 64. And then partly sunny, a warm day on Monday. High Monday afternoon, 88. AccuWeather anytime at WILQ.com. 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

Country 105.1 WILQ with Retro Country USA. 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Here's Bailey Zimmerman.

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0: 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Ella Langley, boy, is she hugely popular these days. And she is bringing her Dandelion Tour to the Bryce Jordan Center In-State College on September 11th with special guest Ernest and Gabriella Rose. 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
10: W-I-L-Q, AccuWeather.
11: This afternoon, partly sunny, humid. We're keeping an eye open for a thunderstorm possible today. Our high this afternoon, 87. Partly cloudy tonight, low 58 in the outlying areas to 62 in the city. A partly sunny day for Sunday, high tomorrow, 86. Sunday night, clear skies, low 64. And then partly sunny, a warm day on Monday, high Monday afternoon, 88. AccuWeather anytime at WILQ.com. 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

0: 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It's the Hess Boys, the Lucky Afternoon Band on the 18th, Strawbridge on the 23rd, Top Shelf on the 24th, and the Lucky Afternoon Band again on the 25th. 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

0: Lauren, Elena, and the road less traveled. Country 105.1 WILQ. We've got partly sunny skies and 86, and there is going to be another incredible country concert you are not going to want to miss coming to the Journey Bank Community Arts Center in downtown Williamsport. We're excited to tell you about it, but we can't do that just yet. Who's it going to be? I wish I could say. Don't miss the announcement, along with the first pair of tickets that you can win coming up this Monday morning at 10 a.m. Only with Country 105.1 WILQ.
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10: WILQ AccuWeather. This afternoon, partly sunny, humid. We're keeping an eye open for a thunderstorm possible today. Our high this afternoon, 87. Partly cloudy tonight. Low 58 in the outlying areas to 62 in the city. A partly sunny day for Sunday. High tomorrow, 86. Sunday night, clear skies. Low 64. And then partly sunny, a warm day on Monday. High Monday afternoon, 88. AccuWeather anytime at WILQ.com. 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

Country 105.1 WILQ. 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Well, I've got details coming up on a delicious homemade meal with Eagle Grange in Montgomery. 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The details coming up next.

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0: That's Nate Smith and Whiskey on You, Country 105.1 WILQ. 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Well, Eagle Grange in Montgomery, they are hosting a stuffed pork chop or ham loaf takeout dinner coming up on Saturday, July 25th. You can choose between a stuffed pork chop with gravy or ham loaf with cranberry chutney, served with a baked potato, buttered peas and carrots, three bean salad, fruit cup, roll and butter, and German chocolate cake with coconut pecan topping. 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
6: Tonight, partly cloudy skies, low 58 in the outlying areas to 62 in the city. Partly sunny for tomorrow, the high on Sunday at 86. Sunday night, clear skies, low 64. Partly sunny, a little bit warmer on Monday, by Monday, 88. Monday night, clear with lows near 64. And then mostly sunny. It'll be a hot day on Tuesday, by Tuesday afternoon at 98. AccuWeather anytime at WILQ.com. I'm Steve Williams.

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Country 105.1 WILQ. And this guy, well, he's the co-host tonight with Lon Helton on Country Countdown USA. That gets underway at 7 o'clock. I'm talking about Jason Aldean.

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9: Tonight, partly cloudy skies, low 58 in the outlying areas to 62 in the city. Partly sunny for tomorrow, the high on Sunday at 86. Sunday night, clear skies, low 64. Partly sunny, a little bit warmer on Monday, by Monday 88. Monday night, clear with lows near 64. And then mostly sunny, it'll be a hot day on Tuesday, by Tuesday afternoon at 98. AccuWeather anytime at WILQ.com. 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

0: Time does indeed march on. Tracy Lawrence, Country 105.1 WILQ, Hidden Creek Campground in Allenwood invites you to their second annual Kid Safety Day and Touch a Truck event happening next Saturday from 11 a.m. until 1 p.m. Kids will be able to explore emergency vehicles, meet local first responders, visit with a canine unit, receive child safety fingerprint kits, and check out heavy-duty equipment on display. 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
6: Tonight, partly cloudy skies, low 58 in the outlying areas to 62 in the city. Partly sunny for tomorrow, the high on Sunday at 86. Sunday night, clear skies, low 64. Partly sunny, a little bit warmer on Monday, by Monday 88. Monday night, clear with lows near 64. And then mostly sunny, it'll be a hot day on Tuesday, by Tuesday afternoon at 98. AccuWeather anytime at WILQ.com. 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

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Always an exciting time. WILQ going to be there broadcasting live. I've got the details coming up for you in just a few.

0: Country 105.1 WILQ, and saddle up, because coming up this Wednesday from 5 till 7, our very own Ted Bennett takes a road trip to the 41st Frontier Day Celebration Championship Rodeo and Bull-O-Rama in Benton. Benton Rodeo, considered to be one of the best east of the Mississippi, always drawing in cowboys and cowgirls from all over the country and Canada. There's roping, bronc riding, steer wrestling, barrel racing, and a whole lot more. Stop in and sign up to win our Summer Fun Prize Pack with no purchase necessary, and don't miss all of the excitement at the Benton Rodeo coming up this Wednesday with WILQ.
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5: Tonight, partly cloudy skies, low 58 in the outlying areas to 62 in the city. Partly sunny for tomorrow, the high on Sunday at 86. Sunday night, clear skies, low 64. Partly sunny, a little bit warmer on Monday, high Monday 88. Monday night, clear with lows near 64. And then mostly sunny, it'll be a hot day on Tuesday, high Tuesday afternoon at 98. AccuWeather anytime at WIOQ.com. 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

0: We'll play that song and talk about a busy summer as I count down the hits with Lon Helton of Country Air Check. Right now, here's Lon with this week's hottest song.
1: Well, thanks, Jason. And our radio stations give the honor to Ella Langley and Morgan Wallen. I Can't Love You Anymore.

0: Langley and Morgan Wallen with the week's hottest song, I Can't Love You Anymore. Later, we're going to find out if Ella and Morgan love where they are in this week's Top 30 on Country Countdown USA. Each week, I'm joined by a top country star who gives me a hand counting down the hits. Along this week, taking time out from his vacation to talk with us, Jason Aldean. How are you?
1: I'm good, man. How are you?
0: Good, man. You getting a little sun, surf, golf?
1: I'm going to try to. I just got down here last night, and so I'll be here for about a week and a half in the Bahamas, and just going to hang out and try to do some fishing and some golf and all that stuff before we kick off the tour here in a couple weeks.
0: So you get out, you just get there last night, already you're working.
1: I know.
0: It never ends, does it?
1: I'd rather work here, though, than in Nashville.
0: Well, it's just a nicer place to work for sure. Let's see, since you were here last, you released the album Songs About Us in April, and you had a giant 30 number one party. You did Sanford Stadium with Luke Bryan. I think you set a record down there. Since you've been here last, you've been busy.
1: Yeah, man, it's been a good year so far. Luke and I got a chance to play University of Georgia, and it was fun, man. One of my favorite shows that I've ever played was that night, just getting to, you know, do that with him, and different kind of show, too, where it wasn't like one of us wasn't opening for the other one. It was just kind of like back and forth, and, you know, it was just fun, man. So, you know, that was cool, and now just getting geared up for the new tour to go out and do that for the rest of the year.
0: Well, there's a lot to talk about because you got that. You got the Double Down Tour and the album. 20 songs. We'll talk about a bunch of them as we get along. And, of course, Top 5, Don't Tell on Me. So there's lots to do with you. We'll get things started with Jason Aldean. At number 30, here's Blake Shelton, Let Him In Anyway.

0: That's Blake Shelton at number 30. Let him in anyway. We're counting down hits this week with Jason Aldean. Before we leave, Blake, he was one of the many guys who joined you, kind of paid tribute to your 30 number ones last March. And we'll talk about the other people who were there, but tell me about what Blake did there.
1: So Blake, yeah, you know, the my record company threw a 30 number ones party, and you know, and I actually thought it was during CRS, which is our big country radio seminar,
0: right,
1: in Nashville. And so every year, you know, all the labels will kind of have a party a lot of times, and you know, as the artist, you show up, hang out, you play a couple songs or whatever it is. And so I kind of thought that's what we were doing. And that's what I was told we were doing anyway. So when I showed up that night, it was not that. It was a big party in my honor, which was cool. And first person that walks on stage is Blake. So obviously, you know, Blake the tone setter. So he comes out and he writes this poem, I guess, to kick off the night. And you know, in typical Blake fashion, it was funny. It was kind of all over the place, and just a cool way to kind of set the tone for the night. And then he got up and played one of my songs with my band, and so I thought that was really cool. So it was cool to see him there and get to hang out with him for a second, and you know, just cool for him to come and be a part of it for us.
0: Now, we do want to come back, talk some more about your 31 number ones party and some of the other guests who are there. We'll do that with Jason Aldean as we get along. Of course, your current hit just could become your 32nd number one, and here it is, Jason Aldean, Don't Tell on Me.

0: my co-host Jason Aldean and his current top five. That's Don't Tell on Me. And Jason, a little bit later, I do want to ask you exactly why you wanted to record that song. But getting back to the countdown here, up next is Russell Dickerson. And when he was in here, he was talking about seeing you at Lauren Elena's wedding a couple of years ago.
1: Being at Lauren Elena's wedding was so fun. It's like we were there. Jason, you know, Jason and his wife were there. I was like, man, I hadn't really been drinking much lately. So I'm just, you know, I'm laying low. It's fine. And Jason looked at me and he was like, you want a shot? I was like, you know what? Aldean asked you to take a shot. You take a shot with Aldean.
2: Yeah, dude. I mean, you know, I just asked the question. I don't make anybody do anything they don't want to do. But, you know, when I run into Russ and he's like, yeah, hadn't been drinking for a while. I'm like, that's, yeah, right. You know what I mean? So I just offered him one drink and he jumped at it. So that's not my fault. And then I actually saw him out in L.A. at one of the award shows. I don't know, a couple months back, I saw him out there, got to hang out with him a little bit. But, man, he's just a cool guy. He's a lot of fun. And, you know, his whole Russell Mania stick, I think, is really good and funny. Yeah. And he puts on a great show, man. So I'm happy for him, success he's having, and he's just a good dude.
0: We're talking about Russell Dickerson, who's next on the countdown at 29, Worth Your Wild.

0: Russell Dickerson up one to number 29, Worth Your Wild. I'm Lon Helton, and coming up, a Florida Georgia Line reunion in honor of my co-host, Jason Aldean. Country Countdown
1: USA. 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
9: Tonight, partly cloudy skies, low 58 in the outlying areas to 62 in the city. Partly sunny for tomorrow, the high on Sunday at 86. Sunday night, clear skies, low 64. Partly sunny, a little bit warmer on Monday, high Monday 88. Monday night, clear with lows near 64. And then mostly sunny, it'll be a hot day on Tuesday, by Tuesday afternoon at 98. AccuWeather anytime at WILQ.com. I'm Steve Williams.

0: Alexandra Kay, once again at number 28, Straight for the Heart. Jason Aldean is my Countdown co-host this week. We've been talking a little bit about your huge party celebrating 31 number ones. Took place a few months ago here in Nashville. And we talked before that Blake Shelton was there performing, but also there were Tyler Hubbard and Brian Kelly.
1: Yeah, we, you know, that was the first time those guys had been on stage singing together in a few years. So that was kind of a surprise, but it was really good to see those guys on stage together and, you know, doing their thing. Because, I mean, those guys have written a few songs for us over the years as well. You Make It Easy, Burning It Down, like some of those things. And so, you know, they got up and did, I think it was You Make It Easy is what they did. So just really cool to see those guys back up there and hanging out. We had Travis Tritt showed up. Yeah. He did one, my favorite band of all time, Alabama. Teddy and Randy were there and played. It was just a really cool night, man.

Florida Georgia Line with their debut number one from 2011. Of course, that is Cruise. More Countdown down here with Jason Aldean. Getting back to the countdown. We're 27. Here's Riley Green. Think as you're drunk.

0: Riley Green up a couple to number 27, Think As You're Drunk. I'm Lon Helton, and coming up, an all-star salute to the legendary band Alabama that included my co-host, Jason Aldean.
1: 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But when you finally did, it was too late. 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She was out walking her dog and only had a second to let go of the leash. Your foot was on the gas and her life was on the line. 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

0: Waylon James up one and number 26, Water at a Wedding. Jason Aldean is this week's Countdown co-host. We've been talking about your party celebrating 31 number ones. It took place last March. And you mentioned that one of the performers was the band Alabama. And then I just saw you about a month ago as you kind of returned the favor to Randy Owen. His alma mater, Jacksonville State University, dedicated a building in his name, a performing arts building, and you were there. And I thought that was really pretty cool. I mean, the list of people who were there was unbelievable.
1: It was so fun, man. And you know, I think I've always said over the years, I don't think there's any question, you know, those guys were, I mean, they were the Beatles for me. That was the, you know, I grew up listening to their records and, you know, wanted to try to emulate everything those guys did back in the day. So anytime, you know, I get a chance to work with them or do anything with them, man, I usually jump at the chance. I've had a chance to record with them. I've played the Opry with them. I've done pretty much anything I could ever do with those guys. And so it was an honor for me to be able to be there for Randy. And just it's a cool thing for him, man. What a career those guys have had over the years. And I always love going and playing some of their old songs, too. That's always kind of my thing. If I'm showing up, I don't want to play my stuff. I want to play your stuff. So.
0: And, of course, that's what everybody did that night, right? They played Alabama hits. And I do want to come back and talk some more about that evening after we get to number 25 in the countdown. This is Dustin Lynch, Easy to Love.

0: Dustin Lynch up one to number 25. That's easy to love.
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0: Lainey Wilson and John Mayer jumping up 5 to number 24, Phone Keys Wallet. I'm Lon Helton, and coming up, we'll get an update on the kids of my co-host, Jason Aldean. Country Countdown
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0: John Party up one and number 23, Boots Off. Jason Aldean is my co-host this week. We're just talking about the show for Randy Owen down at Jacksonville State University. And backstage, I ran into you with your kids that night, Memphis and Navy.
1: Yeah.
0: And I came up to you backstage. I said, man, they are really so well behaved. I was really impressed with those guys, because sitting around for kids for a couple hours while all that stuff goes on, they were really great.
1: Well, I appreciate it, man. They're great kids, and from the time they were 2 weeks old, I mean, we would throw them on a bus and take them on the road and tours, and you know, they're around all the other artists a lot and things like that. So it's not, you know, that's not uncharted territory for those guys when they're out on the road, but they also kind of just, they're so used to it that they just kind of go and take over and do, you know, do their thing. And they're like, where's my backstage pass? I'll see you guys in a little bit, you know.
0: They know the way to catering, do they?
1: Oh, yeah. They go in the production office and start helping work. And so it's that kind of thing. So, which is cool. I love it. But they're great. Thank you for saying that. I appreciate it.
0: No, it was really kind of neat to see them, too. And, of course, Brittany was there with her, I think, vintage Alabama shirt on.
1: Oh, I think it's my shirt that she just borrowed that night, actually, yeah. So, but yeah, I have a few of those at the house.
0: Yeah, I'll bet. I do want to come back, talk some more about your kids in a little bit. Right now, back to the countdown of 22. It's Low Cash and Wrong Hearts.

0: This is the Susquehanna Valley's choice for all your country favorites. We're beginning another hour now on Country 105.1. W-I-A-Q.
1: These are the top 30 hits in the USA as compiled by Country Aircheck. I'm Jason Aldean here in the studio along with Lon Helton.
2: 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Say So.